0: 92.9.
1: Radio Disney te llega.
2: How do you describe a feeling? I've only ever dreamt of this.

0: Oh, by the way, it all started like this.
1: So how's your evening so far?
2: Don't be a part.

I and I to everyone. Got to help, but we got to help, yeah. There's no need to cry, yeah. Got to help, but we got to help, yeah.